0: You know me, Jade. I like to keep it light. I like to keep it fun. It's Nightly with Jade and Tyler. That's why I love this story that I saw on BuzzFeed. A bride asked the internet for the silliest marriage advice, and, well, the internet delivered.
1: I'm ready for this, because honestly, sometimes these are the real tips you need.
0: Yeah, because there's tons of basic marriage advice out there. Thousands of users weighed in on their tips and suggestions. Here's one. Rock, paper, scissors to solve everything.
1: Actually, I love that real bad. Like when it comes to taking out the trash, who gonna do these dishes? Let's battle it out.
0: Agree on which direction knives are put in the dishwasher.
1: Oh my gosh, yeah, never put them up. Never point up.
0: When you have fights, one can always yell, switch, and you have to argue the fight from the other side.
1: That is hilarious. I feel like that's something you would do.
0: Wear party hats when you have to have a hard conversation.
1: See, you never know what's going on in people's households for real.
0: One user said a second bathroom is definitely worth the extra money.
1: It's a must. Y'all both go out to eat Mexican, you both gonna be battling for that one toilet if it comes down to it.
0: And have funny code words for things in public. Like this user said, when I'm ready to leave, I say strawberry shake. Once we left a birthday party at a bar and my friend texted me, I was wondering where you went. Someone said you guys left to get a shake.
1: They'll never know. Gotta love that inside lingo. Me and my man need to come up with a code word or phrase. What would yours be?
0: Tater tot.
1: A single tater tot? Kind of love that.
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1: In Mid-Missouri, we want to be the place where you can always go. 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

0: So, Tyler, you know how I told you I've been having these really scary, like, sleep-talking episodes lately where I'm saying wild things in my dreams and my boyfriend is recording me?
1: Yes.
0: Well, I've been getting nervous, I'm not going to lie, because I'm like, what if I slip up and say somebody's name and I'm not even in control? I'm not even awake. That is my biggest fear.
2: Yeah, that's a risky situation. I don't know, saying it in your sleep or while in the bedroom. Both aren't great.
0: Not great.
2: Sex therapists have revealed the worst things to say during making love time.
0: Uh-oh.
2: Here's a couple things you shouldn't say. Are you almost done?
0: Oh my God. At that point, let it be over.
2: This is a tough one. Why are you breathing so heavily?
0: It's so funny because when you're in your teens, in your 20s, you try to perform for this man. You don't even care about your own pleasure. When you get older, you're like, this is... You sweating on me, you breathing heavy.
2: Another thing you shouldn't say while making love, is this your first time?
0: Zero sexual swag. Now you gotta teach him everything.
2: And just a plain look of disgust. At that point, you gotta get out.
0: What a blow to the ego.
2: Gotta get out and leave.
0: Well, if we've got you up and awake now, stay close.
2: Yeah, that's right. We got the Panther who is pink. Pink Panther is coming up next on Nightly with Jaden Tyler.
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0: It's Nightly with Jade and Tyler, and I don't know if I'm the only one with this experience. I can't be. You know when you fall in love with an artist on the come up, and then Tyler, they have this huge mainstream success, and you're like, nah, they belong to everybody now. I don't feel like a fan anymore. They're giving themselves away. You ever feel like that with your faves when you start to see them get mega big and you feel like they're kind of losing touch with the OGs that were there since day one?
1: You know, I'm there with kind of what TV shows and like Stranger Things. I heard so much Stranger Things talk that I was turned off by it. I'm like, I don't want to see this show. Everybody sees that's the greatest thing ever. No, I know what the greatest show ever. It's called Seinfeld. So
0: I get that, though. I feel you. When stuff becomes too overhyped, it's like, do I even want to dig in?
1: I'm here with this first one, food trucks. Like when you find a good food truck and then it becomes like super busy, next thing you know, the prices go up and then it's like 30 minutes to get your favorite food from the food truck. That makes me angry.
0: Oh, Tyler, it's always going to be some huge food influencer that's going to blow up our gym. And then we can never even make it back to the front of the window anymore. Line's too crazy.
1: How about this Pokemon cards? Remember, like they used to be like so, like it used to be a fun hobby. Now people are attacking people at stores because they can find the cards and then sell them.
0: I didn't know it was getting that crazy.
1: Oh, yeah. It's like they'll stock something at Target and like 30 seconds later, their little grummy hands are in there.
0: Savages. Damn.
1: Or even like thrift shops. They were ruined by resellers. Like people, usually it'd be like a fun thing to do. Like, hey, on a Saturday afternoon, hey, let's go to the thrift shop. Now there's like people that are there instantly trying to get stuff so they can resell it.
0: You're so right. I actually just saw someone complaining about like this boutique that had these super hyped up prices. And somebody was like, yo, I just did a Google, like, reverse image search. They put, like, 10 times the price of what it actually was. So, yeah, that's a bummer.
1: And how about last one, Etsy? It used to be a great place for unique handmade goods. Now it's flooded with cheap, mass-produced items.
0: Etsy has always been expensive. I've never been an Etsy girl. I'm not going to lie to you. You know, this has got me thinking. If you've got one you want to add to our list, text it to 855-NIGHT-JT. What was ruined because too many people discovered it?
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31: We all know how important it is to stay active as we age, especially as we get older. But I've come to realize that for as good as people are about getting their cardio in, a lot of older folks really don't seem to be doing the recommended amount of strength training or even understand why it's so important. It helps you stay functional and therefore independent for as long as possible. Certified strength and conditioning specialist Dana Santis says a great place to start is not with dumbbells or barbells, but with your body weight, which allows you to build strength while also learning how your body moves and where your limitations exist. It also reduces the risk of overwhelming your connective tissue, which adapts more slowly than muscles as we get older. Once you're comfortable, you can dial up that intensity, but do it slowly, do it carefully. I'm Dr. Sanjay Gupta, helping you live a better life.
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9: A better life with Dr. Sanjay Gupta.
10: 20 years ago, the average attention span was about 2.5 minutes. Today, it's just 47 seconds. Pretty disconcerting. That's according to new research out of UC Irvine. But really, this isn't our fault, at least not entirely. We can blame technology and the world around us. Attention, it turns out, is not an unlimited resource. You only have so much of it to give. Start paying more attention to what times of the day you seem to be at your mental peak. Try to knock out the more complicated stuff during that time. It's also important to take breaks every so often so you can more easily lock in when you're trying to concentrate. One expert said, even trying to visualize where you want to end your day with everything all wrapped up or with tons left to do. That can act as a real motivator. I'm Dr. Sanjay Gupta, helping you live a better life.
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11: Oh, I hope you like music.
12: You about to get some.
11: Because you're about to get six just bangers. Mm-hmm. It's time for our Song of the Summer challenge, and we're going to have to move quick because we got a lot of songs to get through. So add them to your playlist at the pool, whatever, because these are meant to be summer songs written after summer hits. That's basically the rules. You have to write about the topic you spun the wheel on, and we selected random songs. And everyone had a different topic, so we're not all doing the same song. They're all going to be completely different.
12: And some people got luckier than others when it came to song choice.
11: Absolutely, yep. Kelly. And some people have practiced
12: Best
11: a little more.
12: Breaks. Yep.
11: Some are more confident than others. We drew backstage randomly.
13: Yep.
12: Backstage.
11: And going first in our challenge is Anna, who issued the challenge.
14: I did issue this challenge. I so genuinely apologize because my song is Demi Lovato. Demi and I famously in the same pitch range. So the song is Cool for the Summer to the theme of sunsets.
11: Okay.
12: You got it.
15: Yeah, Anna, go! You got that, love!
14: I'm sorry. I can miss the start because of Justin cheering me on. Sorry. So sorry.
16: I'll
14: thank you.
16: You on.
14: Thank you so much. Thank you. Okay, try.

0: our song.
1: We almost had
2: y'all did it.
1: Look, we almost had a concert up in here.
0: We did.
1: Have we did have a concert.
3: Happy summer.
0: Wow.
2: Happy summer.
0: We done had a concert up in the studio.
4: Great challenge, Anna.
3: Thank you. That was really fun, you guys. Thank you for all participating.
0: You're welcome.
5: That was great.
0: Now we can just.
1: Woo! Can we just go home?
0: I think so.
3: Now we got the rest of the day.
0: Keep looking up.
4: So next week's song challenge.
1: No.
3: Winter.
0: We got to let our nervous system calm down.
1: Yeah.
0: All right, speaking of nerves.
1: Everybody did great.
0: Everybody gets a little nervous when they play. Yeah. We're
3: going
0: to post those all up at KidNation.com on our socials and all that. There will be a poll if you want to vote on your favorite. But I think the true winners here are you, Kid Nation. All right, we do want to get a winner, though. We got the $1,000 minute, 10 minutes away. Your chance to win $1,000. Be on the lookout for your phone to ring because we might be asking you to play.
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26: All right, Kelly Raspberry, what you got going on?
27: Well, I know what I'm doing tonight, and I know what probably most of America will be doing as well. Watching Game 4 of the NBA Finals on ABC. The Knicks hosting the Spurs. The Knicks thought this was going to be a clean sweep. They were jolly. They were jolly. They were all laughing and yucking it up with all the ESPN and ABC reporters before the game.
26: And they should have won Game 2.
27: And chuckling. Yeah. Right. And then the thunderous roar of the crowd, all the celebrities there just silently filing out of that arena when the Spurs shocked them and beat them in Game 3. So, Knicks still up 2-1. It's another must-win for the Spurs tonight, but we will all be watching.
28: I'm sorry if you just said this. Are they in New York again tonight?
27: Yeah. But then, do they go back? Is it 2-3-2?
29: No, it's 2-2-1-1-1.
27: Is it 2-2-1? Okay, I didn't know how that
30: San Antonio's worked. Got the home league advantage. Right.
27: Well, it didn't help them at home, though.
30: If
29: it goes seven.
30: Which, by the way, will be the day after we give away a car.
29: If they go to game seven.
27: In San Antonio.
30: We got to start thinking, you know.
27: I hope it doesn't get to game seven. I hope the Spurs take care of it.
30: I love game seven.
27: I know it is thrilling, but it's nerve-wracking.
30: Yeah.
27: Singing our songs was nerve-wracking.
31: We'll see how tonight goes before we...
30: That's right.
29: Yeah, that's true.
27: All right, so as People Magazine said... Taylor Swift was serving Bo Peep Chic.
32: No, they didn't.
27: Yeah, they did.
31: She did.
27: Wow. I wasn't going to take credit for that.
32: She looked gorgeous.
27: She did. She made a surprise appearance at the Toy Story 5 premiere in L.A. last night. They already had the one in London last week, but she didn't have time to make that one. But she posed on the red carpet with Jesse, the inspiration for her song, I Knew It, I Knew You. And Joan Cusack, who is the voice of Jesse. And she wore this dress by, I think it's pronounced Erdem, definitely channeling Bo Peep, who is featured in a lot of the Toy Story movies and voiced by Annie Potts.
30: Bo Peep's hot.
27: Yeah, so you said you had some details on the dress other than that?
28: Yeah, I mean, because from the designer, I just feel it, because you know Taylor does a lot of Easter eggs through her clothing. Mm-hmm. I have a feeling that this is the gateway to re-release her country album.
32: Yes, me too.
28: And this fashion designer, this line, it's the 20th anniversary of the fashion house as well, and it's also the 20th anniversary of her album. So I think it's a little subtle Easter egg.
27: Always Easter eggs with Taylor.
28: But, oh, she looked just so beautiful. And that song, I Knew It, I Knew You, obviously... I love every Taylor Swift song, but there's something about this one that
27: it's different.
28: I'm like addicted to it. Put it in my blood veins.
30: Did I tell you my wife the other day when it came out, she played that song 20 times. Because her mom and her sister were over, and she said, I'm going to play this over and over again until they say, have you been playing the same song? It went 20 times before my wife was finally like, do you guys not notice I'm just playing the Taylor Swift over and over again?
27: Because I know when I find a song I love, I will play it over and over again until I memorize it.
28: Yeah, I'm obsessed.
27: Well, anyway, that song's going to play over the closing credits. Now, Taylor, also on the red carpet, she posed with all the Toy Story 5 cast, and she was holding a VHS copy of the original Toy Story movie, and she had all the cast sign it.
28: That's so cute.
27: Remember, she was like 5 when the movie came out originally.
30: Can you imagine how much that is worth if she also signs it?
31: Yeah.
28: Oh, my God.
27: Why would she? She's not in the
30: original. It's her personal copy.
27: She wouldn't sign her own that devalues it, honestly. Even though Taylor, she's not in the movie.
30: I know, but it's her personal.
31: This is Taylor Swift's 5-year-old VHS
30: that she watched.
27: She will never, ever, in a million years sell that.
31: But how much would it be worth?
28: bajillion.
30: Like at least $3 trillion.
28: A bajillion. Yeah. It was cute though to see somebody of Taylor Swift's level like be like, can I have your autograph?
2: Aww. Aww.
28: Like that was really sweet.
27: And they all piled in the theater, the credits rolled, and Taylor, who then switched into a long yellow gown. Any details on that gown?
28: Beautiful. I haven't looked at the details for that one. Just stunning.
27: But not a lot of women can wear yellow as well as Taylor and myself. Let's just be honest.
30: Kelly,
27: it's a hard color.
30: Yeah. I know it sounds like she's being cocky right now, but Kelly's absolutely right.
27: I look good in yellow.
28: Yes, you do, girl.
30: Top five in America to wear yellow.
27: She got up at the end of the movie and talked about what an honor it was to be part of Toy Story 5. And she says this is her favorite of the franchise, by the way. Mm. And then she sat at the piano and performed her song, I Knew You. I Knew It, I Knew You. And then had another surprise. She brought out Randy Newman because I was thinking maybe her song would be with Randy Newman, but.
3: Short people?
27: No, right. But he sat down at the piano and they both sang You've Got a Friend in Me. So just what a fun night. You can see that online.
30: Yeah, let's hear it. You got a friend in me. Sing it, Taylor.

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12: 20 minutes away from our song challenge. Are we going to have the song of the summer? We're about to find out. I mean, they've already said who has the song of the summer and other award shows without even hearing the song.
13: Which one did you pick?
12: What's
13: Swim.
12: That?
13: Swim. By
12: Swim is a good summer song by BTS.
13: That's the one who won.
12: Yeah, that should be. That's pretty good, though.
14: We may have to have
12: I vibe with that.
14: A revote after they hear ours.
12: That's right. 20 minutes from now, Big Al was practicing outside. We're all breaking off in different rooms to practice. We want to bring you a good product.
14: Not except Audrey.
12: Not Audrey. Audrey's got this.
15: I'm confident. I've never done it out loud because I can just hear it so clearly in my head.
12: The first time you do it on the show is going to be the first time you do it out loud?
15: I want it to be more authentic.
12: Okay. I like that. Okay. I respect it.
15: Kelly is so scared for me.
16: I'm not scared for you. I just want you to do well.
15: I will.
16: First singing competition.
15: Kelly, I will do so well. I'm going to make you proud.
12: There will be a poll, by the way.
15: A poll?
12: Yeah. Voting.
14: No, yeah, you got a pole dance.
12: No. No.
14: Loser has to pole dance.
16: Loser has to pole dance.
17: The old way.
12: We might do that.
17: Oh, that. Then I'd be sweating.
12: Yeah, we should do, if we do any consequences, it should always be announced after we perform so it doesn't doesn't hurt us. All right, let's get to the celebrity gossip, though. Kelly Raspberry, Anna, what's going on?
18: All right, so Alex Earl has been living her best life in Monaco.
12: Mm-hmm.
18: She's on a yacht mm-hmm. with her friends, looking hot, staying out until 6 a.m.
15: She is so hot.
18: I love following her. Her life is just so fabulous.
15: Me too.
18: And so incredible. 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
15: Especially well, other hot people.
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18: He's a Formula One driver.
12: F1. That's my son's favorite athlete right now behind Patrick Mahomes.
18: Is he?
12: He's McLaren.

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18: Oh, I hope you like music.
19: You about to get some.
18: You're about to get... You're about to get six just bangers. It's time for our Song of the Summer Challenge, and we're going to have to move quick because we got a lot of songs to get through. So add them to your playlist at the pool, whatever, because these are meant to be summer songs written after summer hits. That's basically the rules. You have to write about the topic you spun the wheel on, and we selected random songs. And everyone had a different topic, so we're not all doing the same song. They're all going to be completely different.
20: And some people got luckier than others when it came to song choice.
18: Absolutely, yep. Kelly. And some people have practiced
20: that's
18: a little more.
20: Breaks. Yep.
18: Some are more confident than others. We drew backstage randomly.
21: Yep.
22: Backstage.
18: And going first in our challenge is Anna, who issued the challenge.
22: I did issue this challenge. I so genuinely apologize because my song is Demi Lovato. Demi and I famously in the same pitch range. So the song is Cool for the Summer to the theme of sunsets.
18: Okay.
19: You got it.
18: Yeah, Anna, go, you got that.
22: I'm sorry. I could miss the start because of Justin cheering me on. Sorry. So sorry.
23: I'll
22: thank you.
23: You on.
22: Thank you so much. Thank you. Okay. Try.

0: is purple hues, cause I'm your summertime. Just a rich and vibrant summertide. So sweet and bright, sunsets for the summer.
1: Yeah.
2: Girl.
1: Come on, girl.
2: Pour it up.
1: Anna Movado in the building.
0: Thank you.
1: That was great.
3: I hope you didn't mind the backup vocals.
4: I don't get to vote. I'm voting for you.
0: Yeah.
4: Oh,
0: thank
4: you. I'm telling you. That was
3: we still have more songs out. We have five more songs.
2: Yeah. The bar is set.
0: Thank you.
5: That was fantastic,
3: all right.
5: Anna.
3: Has gone. And we move on to our second song of the summer. It's cool to go first sometimes.
0: I love it.
3: Because you just practiced it, got it over with.
2: Now you just enjoy.
3: All right. Big Al Mack is up next.
2: I can't wait for this one.
3: He drew Despacito. I tried to switch with him. He said no. And your theme was?
4: Margaritas.
3: All right.
4: Excuse me, young lady. How would you like me to buy you margaritas?

Maybe beef or chicken fajitas, because the least I can do is feed ya. After that, I'd love to squeeze ya, make you scream like you're having a seizure. If you were a Bible, I would read ya. I want to plant you in my garden and seed ya. I hope you're not bothered by my alopecia. All I know is I need ya. What's your number if I need to reach ya? We can hang out if you don't look like a creature.

0: Yes.
1: Like bringing down the room.
2: That was good. That was good.
0: Look at us. Look at us all doing our songs.
2: We almost had
1: y'all did it.
2: We almost had a concert up in here.
0: We did have a concert
3: up in here. Happy summer.
0: Wow.
1: Happy summer.
0: We done had a concert up in this studio.
4: Great challenge, Anna.
3: Thank you. That was really fun, you guys. Thank you for all participating.
0: You're welcome.
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1: Hey, what's going on? It's JC Chavez from the Kid Craddock Morning Show, and you get to hear another worst date ever story tomorrow morning at 8 on Q 106.1. Damn, I

that said, I got drive, I don't need a car. Money really all that we fiending for. I'm doing things they ain't seen before. Fans ain't dumb, but extreme is all. I'm a demon lord. Fall off what? I ain't seen the horse. Called your bluff, better cite the source. Fame ain't something that I need no more.

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0: Okay, Q106.1, it's Jess. I feel bad. A 76-year-old woman in Florida has been sending all her money to someone claiming to be Liam Neeson. Well, here's the thing. If it was up to Liam, he'd find that guy and say, good luck.
1: Thank you for dinner, baby. I had a really great time.

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Coming up, another national keyword for you to see Doja Cat in the U.S. city of your choice, plus VIP club experience. 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
9: Me not working hard. Yeah, right. Picture that with a Kodak. Or better yet, go to town.

All the hits, Q106.1. Well, you can't say we officially haven't hit summer. My goodness. 91 for a high today, and then we got the shaky weather tomorrow in 88. The weekend looking pretty good, partly cloudy or partly sunny, however you want to look at it, in the 80s. Here's the latest from Bruno Mars on Q106.1.

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1: Lunchtime coming up this hour. We have Rihanna and Drake for a throwback. Aww. Olivia Dean and new Gracie Abrams. 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
1: We're tracking the possibility of strong, severe thunderstorms as we go into this afternoon and evening. Overall, the threat does look to be fairly isolated, mainly going to be watching for some strong, damaging wind gusts, with high temperatures near 90 degrees this afternoon. Heat index temperatures closer to triple digits today. We'll continue to see more strong storm chances tomorrow. With your KOMU-8 First Alert forecast, I'm meteorologist Kesla Cabellis on Q106.1.
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8: Colleague of mine was telling me the other day about how their Instagram feed is filled with videos, most of them kind of funny, about how grandparents and friends tend to bulldoze new parents out of the way to get to see their baby. Now, as a dad of three daughters, I know how life really does become all about them the moment those kids are born. But I also know parents are still people, too, who need their own attention beyond being mom or dad. And moms, in particular in those early years, can feel especially invisible in the eyes of other people. So what can you do to stop contributing to what is known as maternal invisibility? Women we spoke to said these two things were the most helpful. When people stopped to ask how they could best support them, number one, or when they took the initiative to handle certain tasks that obviously needed to be done. I'm Dr. Sanjay Gupta, helping you live a better life.

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mundane, a masterpiece. Oh my, my, oh my, my love. I take one look at you, you're taking me out.

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3: Hi, it's Gracie Abrams with my new song, Hit the Wall. 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
3: Performing live has inevitably influenced the way that I write and produce music at this point. I think having a familiarity with different size venues and knowing what quiet, slower acoustic song sounds like versus a more up-tempo, you know, more filled out song. I think it's all about kind of crafting the dynamics of a show in order to make it as satisfying and memorable, you know, for the people who are generous enough to spend their energy and time and money coming to see us play. So I definitely think, having been in all different sized rooms at this point, I take them all into consideration when the song is done being written and then we get into the production.
4: Oh,

0: That was Gracie Abrams, Hit the Wall. It's your
1: Cuban
0: music.
1: Do you have email apnea? I think I might. More next.

0: 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Do you have email apnea? Have you ever heard of it?
1: I haven't, but it makes sense.
0: It's when you kind of like hold your breath while reading an email or answering a text. It could be quietly adding stress to your day. See, I don't think I do. I'm pretty good at it. But you know when I do hold my breath? When I'm taking pictures. I don't know why. I'm like sucking in the gut and like, hold! That's why I always look like a psychopath. This is Q106.1.
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5: A Better Life with Dr. Sanjay Gupta.
6: 20 years ago, the average attention span was about 2.5 minutes. Today, it's just 47 seconds. Pretty disconcerting. That's according to new research out of UC Irvine. But really, this isn't our fault, at least not entirely. We can blame technology and the world around us. Attention, it turns out, is not an unlimited resource. You only have so much of it to give. Start paying more attention to what times of the day you seem to be at your mental peak. Try to knock out the more complicated stuff during that time. It's also important to take breaks every so often so you can more easily lock in when you're trying to concentrate. One expert said, even trying to visualize where you want to end your day with everything all wrapped up or with tons left to do, that can act as a real motivator. I'm Dr. Sanjay Gupta, helping you live a better life.
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All the hits, Q106.1. It's Jess. I will say this. I've been really enjoying the NBA Finals. Normally, I'm bored with it, and I couldn't care less about either team. But it's been very entertaining, and that's all I have to say about that.

Bruno Mars on Q106.1. I still can't believe he's not coming anywhere in Missouri. I find that to be rude. Yeah. Know who is, though? The Ugly Tour. Starring this guy, Teddy Swims, going to be in Kansas City and St. Louis in September. It's Mr. Know-It-All.

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Makes you feel good. You know what also makes you feel good? Winning money.

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18: A better life with Dr. Sanjay Gupta.
19: Breast cancer is the most common cancer among women in the world. And according to a new study out of the University of Washington School of Medicine, an estimated 3.5 million cases a year are expected by 2050. Now, the good news is we've gotten so much better at screening, earlier detection, and cutting-edge treatments in many countries, including here in the United States. But even here in America, black women have a death rate from breast cancer that is 40% higher than white women, a disparity that exists despite our world-class treatment infrastructure. So what can you do to lower your risk? Eat less red meat? Try your best to manage your blood sugar and your weight? Exercise is really important. Cut back on drinking, quit smoking. And remember this, you should start getting mammograms. At what age? 40. That's when you should start. I'm Dr. Sanjay Gupta, helping you live a better life.
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0: Q106.1, it's Jess. So there's a new trend out there. If you're fed up with the single life, how about you do some practice dating where you go on casual dates with people who aren't your type? It's supposed to lower the pressure by helping you build confidence and improve your conversation skills. And get a free meal. Kidding about the meal thing. Although it's probably true. 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
1: We're tracking the possibility of strong, severe thunderstorms as we go into this afternoon and evening. Overall, the threat does look to be fairly isolated, mainly going to be watching for some strong, damaging wind gusts, with high temperatures near 90 degrees this afternoon. Heat index temperatures closer to triple digits today. We'll continue to see more strong storm chances tomorrow. With your KOMU-8 First Alert forecast, I'm meteorologist Kesley Cabellis on Q106.1.
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5: If you are struggling with substance abuse, alcohol, pills, whatever it may be, first of all, it's nothing to be ashamed of. We know addiction is a brain disease, and we also know getting into recovery can be tough. Also, in case this helps, I want to tell you about a new study at a Harvard School of Public Health, which found that spiritual belief, the idea of a steady religious practice, had a protective effect from addiction. Experts we talked to told us there were probably a few reasons why this might be the case. Number one, excessive drug and alcohol use would not be the norm in a religious community, and people want to fit in. Two, a belief in a higher power provides people with hope and solace, great foils for addiction. And three, and I think there's some merit to this, regular attendance in a faith community also provides connection. Just like in AA, camaraderie and social support is often what you need. I'm Dr. Sanjay Gupta, helping you live a better life.
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0: 106.1, Jess done for the day. Damon Knight taking you home. I'll talk to you guys tomorrow.
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0: All the hits, Q106.1. It's your buddy Damon Knight. Okay, so hot and humid today. We've got temperatures hanging out around 90 degrees. The heat index even higher than that. So everybody stay cool, stay hydrated. You don't need me to tell you. There is a chance for stronger storms this afternoon and tonight, kind of in the northern part of the Q106.1 listening area. So we're talking like Macon, like those places further north could see some storms late tonight. Tomorrow, they're talking more widespread storms in the late afternoon. So be ready for that as well. Then after that, it's going to cool down. We could use that around here. 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
2: In terms of balancing intimacy in songwriting and also hoping that they translate into bigger rooms as we tour them, I think is an exciting thing to consider. And, you know, I've been very lucky to learn from the artists that I grew up admiring who have done stadium tours, and I feel I've written some of the most personal, intimate songs I've ever heard, you know, and they've done it so successfully, I think. And it's not about anything other than, like, you personally connecting to the music. I think if you are, then the people around you very well might. So, you know, I'm lucky to feel very connected to my audience, and I know that they show up to our shows, you know, ready to feel that kind of connection. So they do a lot of the heavy lifting, I suppose, in that regard. And I just do my best every night to be as present as I possibly can so that we're all grounded in the same thing together.
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19: Breast cancer is the most common cancer among women in the world. And according to a new study out of the University of Washington School of Medicine, an estimated 3.5 million cases a year are expected by 2050. Now, the good news is we've gotten so much better at screening, earlier detection, and cutting-edge treatments in many countries, including here in the United States. But even here in America, Black women have a death rate from breast cancer that is 40% higher than white women, a disparity that exists despite our world-class treatment infrastructure. So what can you do to lower your risk? Eat less red meat? Try your best to manage your blood sugar and your weight? Exercise is really important. Cut back on drinking, quit smoking. And remember this, you should start getting mammograms. At what age? 40. That's when you should start. I'm Dr. Sanjay Gupta, helping you live a better life.
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2: So we've got a lot of rain in the forecast tonight and tomorrow. 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

0: All the hits, Q106.1. It's your buddy Damon Knight. So there are storms in the forecast. We could see severe storms tonight further north in the Q106.1 listening area. So we're talking about like Macon. They could see severe weather tonight after 7 o'clock. And then tomorrow, actually right around this time tomorrow, there is another chance for widespread storms. So they're talking late afternoon, tomorrow, wind, hail, flooding, all potential risks. So be weather alert tomorrow and late tonight if you live further north. 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
7: A better life with Dr. Sanjay Gupta.
8: A colleague of mine was telling me the other day about how their Instagram feed is filled with videos, most of them kind of funny, about how grandparents and friends tend to bulldoze new parents out of the way to get to see their baby. As a dad of three daughters, I know how life really does become all about them the moment those kids are born. But I also know parents are still people too who need their own attention beyond being mom or dad. And moms, in particular in those early years, can feel especially invisible in the eyes of other people. So what can you do to stop contributing to what is known as maternal invisibility? Women we spoke to said these two things were the most helpful. When people stopped to ask how they could best support them, number one, or when they took the initiative to handle certain tasks that obviously needed to be done. I'm Dr. Sanjay Gupta, helping you live a better life.

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15: A better life with Dr. Sanjay Gupta.
16: How often do you stop to wonder whether you should share something that's revealing, maybe even embarrassing, with a partner, a friend, or even your boss? In her new book called Revealing, The Underrated Power of Oversharing, behavioral scientist Leslie John says doing just that can help you deepen relationships that are vital to your life. We need people to trust us in order to get things like love, friendship, and career success. That's what she told us. When you make yourself vulnerable by revealing something sensitive, it does make other people trust you. In turn, when you ask someone to reveal something about themselves, showing that interest will generally lead someone to like you more. Why? Because people like to be asked about themselves, she says. It also signals that they are discriminating and choosy, but in a good way. I'm Dr. Sanjay Gupta, helping you live a better life.

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0: All the hits, Q106.1. It's your buddy Damon Knight. We're all getting a little exhausted of all the rain, the humidity, the flooding. Oh, my goodness. But there is light at the end of the tunnel. Well, first off, I should mention that there is a chance for storms around this time tomorrow. So be weather alert for that as you're leaving work tomorrow. But then after all of this passes, you know, they're talking highs in the lower 80s on Friday. Not too bad. Mid 80s on Saturday. But then we'll be in the 70s Sunday, Monday, Tuesday. So not too shabby. 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
1: 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Thank you. 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

Q106.1 plays all the hits. It's your buddy Damon Knight having an unforgettable summer. Even though the weather hasn't completely cooperated with us 100% so far this year, we're still having the best summer ever. And thanks for making us the soundtrack on Q106.1. It's been

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Q106.1, it's your buddy Damon Knight. Yes, I'm living that dad life. And I just noticed that they're doing pony rides at Cooper's Landing Saturday morning. Here I come. Giddy up. This is Q106.1.

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And this town's lost its faith. 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
1: 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It's Doja Cat.
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2: 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But I think I try again to just be really present with touring.

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0: 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I'm Damon Knight. That's all I got, but you've got Jade and Tyler coming up at 7 tonight.
1: The internet is absolutely losing it over rumors that Taylor Swift and Travis Kelce could be getting married this summer at Madison Square Garden.
2: But here's the twist. 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Join the conversation tonight. We are breaking down the rumors on Mid-Missouri's Hit Music, Q106.1.